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1: Hey, it's Wayne D, and more with our special guest, Kane Brown. He's in studio with us hanging. We're about 15 minutes away from continuing that conversation. 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Here's Casey Musgraves

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1: .1035 The Weasel, number one for New Country. Kane Brown, our special guest tonight. We are talking about his bar in downtown Nashville, what tour life is going to be like for him moving forward, some new music and more. Can't wait. More with Kane Brown after 9. Now the latest from Luke Bryan.

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1: Hey, we love Taylor Swift. I knew it. I knew you. From her there. It's already after 9 o'clock. iHeart Country House Party. Kane Brown is celebrating a big old song. He's talking to us more here in just about 6 minutes on iHeart CHP. Summer.

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1: Kane Brown, our special guest tonight. There's more with him on the way, but I want to tell you how excited I am. The next couple of weeks, we're getting ready to talk to Kenny Chesney. He's got a brand new album coming out in September. He's hanging with us in just a couple of weeks right here. iHeart Country House Party and Carry On.

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1: More with our guest Kane Brown coming up in a few minutes. iHeart Country House Party. And if you shop at Walmart Monday, you're going to love it. That's when they finally introduce Tap to Pay at all locations. 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

The Low Country's number one for new country. We are 103.5 The Weasel. What's up? It's Wayne D, and we are celebrating the Saturday night of country music. Congrats to our buddies Dan and Shay. New album came out Friday. Very serious topic. If you need somebody, reach out. People care. The song is called Say So.

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1: Need a reason to smile? Wayne, Dee, and Tay are hitting you in the feels.
2: I mean, this is pretty incredible. So this 20-year-old, right, he's a college student. He helped eliminate more than $1.2 million in medical debt for more than 1,100 residents in his area. His name is Ethan, and he raised about $10,000 and partnered with Undo Medical Debt, which used the funds to purchase and cancel $1.26 million in debt owed by people living in or near poverty. How incredible is that? At 20 years old, I was not worrying about other people. I mean, this 20-year-old Ethan is amazing. More than 1,100 people that were eligible residents, they're receiving letters informing them that all their medical debt has been wiped clean. They don't have to worry about it anymore. It's incredible. Love that. That's your In the Feels.
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1: I was talking to Ashley earlier and the call dropped, but you're here and you asked for Bailey Zimmerman and he's on now. I told you we'd do it.
2: 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Oh my God.
1: Well, enjoy it. Song is called Chevy Silverado. Bailey Zimmerman is part of the soundtrack you're getting now on iHeart Country House Party. What?

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1: 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Instagram is at Wayne D and Tay Bailey Zimmerman. Getting close to having another big old number one song with his latest Chevy Silverado.

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1: That's Taylor Swift there. You got Wayne D and Tay Hamilton. Want to thank y'all for letting us be a part of your Saturday night. Show is called iHeart Country House Party. Next Saturday, Bailey Zimmerman going to be our special guest. Can't wait to have him in studio. Celebrate another big old song from him. Chevy Silverado is on iHeart.

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1: 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Stick around. Ann Hudson is coming up with the latest buzz from Nashville. And give us a tease of what you got coming up.
2: Oh, this is cute and funny, Granger. Did you see what Kenny Chesney is doing? What he's giving fans? He's giving them a fun new way to pass the time until his next album arrives. I got that story coming up in your Nashville news next. Why?

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6: Welcome to Sunday, everybody. It's After Midnight. I'm your host, Granger Smith. Hey, what's your favorite thing about fall? You ever think about that? There's a lot of different answers. I want to hear your opinion. Favorite thing about fall, 866-607-8383. I'll put you on the air. I've also got Earl Dibbles Jr., the country boy. He's got a dumb criminal story to share with us. All this here on a Sunday. Keep it right here. It's After Midnight. Hi.

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Coming up tomorrow, we're going to drop a brand new episode of the Granger Smith podcast. 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
9: Hey, thanks for starting your Sunday here with me on After Midnight, y'all. I'm Granger Smith, your host. I've got some things that went down on this day in history I want to talk about coming up, plus some Nashville news with Ann Hudson. Those are recent stories from your favorite stars out there in Nashville. Hang tight for all of this early on a Sunday, late on a Saturday. We are After Midnight.

Number one for New Country 103.5, The Weasel. The Little League found its first World Series champ on this day. Let's talk about that, plus some other things that went down on this day in history coming up in two songs.

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Hey, thank you for starting your Sunday here with me on After Midnight. What woke you up so early this morning? 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

103.5 The Weasel. So what do you think kids need these days? 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
1: 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Hang with us till sunrise here on After Midnight with Granger Smith.

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1: So the topic of the hour, we're asking this question, what is something that kids need these days? I know that sounds like a broad question, but specifically as we think about every generation of kids needs something, and surely there are things that our kids need. I've got my producer, the Ant-Man.

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It may still be Saturday night where you are. I thank you for being here. Where are you listening right now? My number is 866-607-8255.

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1: Hey, good morning, Granger. Listening to you every morning on my way to work. I appreciate your positive attitude and playing some good tunes for my commute every day. Have a good one.
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1: One New York police officer tried to turn a traffic stop into a personal payday, asking a driver for a $1,700 loan during the stop. Spoiler alert, it didn't go well. Earl Dibbles Jr. is going to share this dumb criminal story.

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1: This is RJ from deep south Texas. I'm 6 miles from the border from Mexico. I'm up with you every day. I love your show, man. God bless you and your family. Have a great day, buddy.
0: Well, buddy, I'm glad After Midnight is part of your morning. 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

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The Little League found its first World Series champ on this day. Let's talk about that, plus some other things that went down on this day in history coming up in two songs.

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2: So the topic of the hour, we're asking this question, what is something that kids need these days? I know that sounds like a broad question, but specifically as we think about every generation of kids needs something, and surely there are things that our kids need. I've got my producer, the Ant-Man, sitting with me. You have any thoughts on this?
3: Mentors. I don't think kids are mentored like, you know, grandpas were very involved in life. I didn't know my grandfathers. I was kind of the whoops. 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But I knew a lot of, you know, other kids who had grandpa, and they kind of adopted me too. But you know, they were very influential in those kids' lives.
2: Interesting thought, because we have a culture.

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Hey, good morning. Happy Sunday. Thanks for hanging out with me on Mornings with Granger. 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

103.5 The Weasel. Bobby Bones here tomorrow morning at 7:30. How well do you know 90s country lyrics? This is what you know. You're going to want to be here for the show. We'll see you tomorrow morning on the Bobby Bones.

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One New York police officer tried to turn a traffic stop into a personal payday, asking a driver for a $1,700 loan during the stop. Spoiler alert, it didn't go well. Earl Dibbles Jr. is going to share this dumb criminal story with us next. It's hard.

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103.5 The Weasel. The Little League found its first World Series champ on this day. Let's talk about that, plus some other things that went down on this day in history coming up in Tucson.

103.5 The Weasel. Thanks for hanging out with me this Sunday on Mornings with Granger. I hope it's been a good morning so far. Let's stay connected. Hit me up at Granger Smith on Instagram.

103.5 The Weasel. Bobby Bones here tomorrow morning at 7:30. How well do you know 90s country lyrics? This is what you know. You're going to want to be here for the show. We'll see you tomorrow morning on The Bobby Bones Show.

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1: We've got Ann Hudson bringing us stories about her favorite stars out there in Nashville. We call this segment Nashville News. What you got for us, Ann?
2: Well, Matthew McConaughey is officially an Ella fella. He's for sure one of her fans. I'll explain in your Nashville News next.

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1: So Matthew McConaughey, definitely a fan of our girl, Ella Langley. They're calling him what? Ella Fellas. So in case you missed it, he performed Choose in Texas on The Tonight Show with Jimmy Fallon.

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1: Hey, I was Chris out here in Tulsa. I'm a police officer out here trying to catch bad guys. Just want to say what up, Granger. Love it. Love the show.
0: Man, thank you so much. Appreciate you listening to Mornings with Granger.

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2: Okay, asking this question, topic of the hour, because it's that time of year, we could ask it. What's your favorite thing about fall? My number, 866-607-8383. Got my producer, the Ant-Man, sitting with me. We talked about this on the last program, and you straight up said, my favorite thing about fall is football.
3: 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And I'm working high school football this year with my hometown, Slato Eagles, broadcasting the games, doing live video

103.5 The Weasel. Hey, good morning, y'all. It's Sunday. I'm glad you've got Mornings with Granger on this morning. Are you on the iHeartRadio app? 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

103.5 The Weasel. Bobby Bones here, tomorrow morning at 7:30. How well do you know 90s country lyrics? This is what you know. You're going to want to be here for this show. We'll see you tomorrow morning on The Bobby Bones Show.

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Yes, jumping into the river when running from the cops is probably not the smartest move. That's a true story, and Earl Dibbles Jr. is going to share this dumb criminal story with us next.

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1035 The Weasel, the Low Country's number one for new country. Hey there, it's Bo Dalton. Thank you for being a part of the show on this Sunday. All right, question for you. At what age are you officially a senior citizen? Careful how you answer this one. We've celebrated a big day last week. We'll talk about it. Full story in two songs.

0: Wake up to the Bobby Bones Show on 103.5 The Weasel. And that is Carrie Underwood. Hey, it's Bo. Appreciate you sharing your Sunday morning with me. All right, so Friday was Senior Citizens Day, and I thought about this. At what age are you actually allowed to call somebody a senior citizen without getting punched? Because 65 to me is the traditional answer. Medicare and all of that, some say 60, some say 62. Retirement communities can start at 55, plus those cell phone commercials. If you're 50 plus, really? Senior citizen? But here's the one part that hurts. AARP lets you join at 50. 50, come on, man. If 50 is a senior citizen territory, somebody needs to move that line. People are living a lot longer. I vote we even start this conversation maybe when you're 70. What do you say? How old is a senior citizen? iHeartRadio apps, Talkback Mike. Hang with me. I'll get to Rodney Adkins by request, but Dan and Shay plays next. The
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How do you win and what do you win? 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

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How well do you know 90s country lyrics? This is what you know. You're going to want to be here for this show. 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
1: All right, so they say Americans are drinking less than ever, but are we staying sober? That's the question. We'll dive into that story. Two songs. Here comes Ella. Yeah.

0: 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Make us your number one preset on the new iHeartRadio app. Jason Aldean rocking us through a Sunday. Hey, it's Bo Dalton. Let's keep the conversation going off air. You can find me on Instagram at Bo Dalton. And that is Bo with an O. And it's funny because I've never seen it spelled the way the girl spells it at the coffee shop down here. First time ever, B-O-W. I've had B-E-A-U, never B-O-W as in bow and arrow. All right, so apparently Americans aren't drinking like we used to. A Gallup poll says it's the lowest alcohol's been consumed since 1939. Only 54% of adults now drink alcohol. But here's where it gets interesting. I saw something recently, it made me laugh. The argument was basically, don't get it mixed up. Americans didn't suddenly get sober. Some of them just found other recreational ways to get there. You know what I'm saying? So who knows? You tell me. You still drinking? iHeartRadio app's Talkback Mike is how you join the show. Bailey Zimmerman's on the way. George Burns, Luke Bryan, big old song called Ride, Ride, Ride. You should be driving a
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0: 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Coming up next month in Vegas, two nights of the biggest stars in the world, including Kenny Chesney and Lainey Wilson. You can be there. 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Hotel tickets, airfare, and $1,000 spending cash. You and a friend fly into Vegas. Be listening Monday morning at 9. Luke Combs coming up. John Morgan, we're back to the country in less than 10.
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103.5 The Weasel, number one for new country. Hey, it's Bo Dalton. I love introducing you to new artists in the iHeartCountry family, and this guy has been a favorite of mine for a long time. So happy for his success. John Morgan. Have you heard it? It's called Kid Myself.

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1: All right, imagine getting a Venmo request for 37 cents from a friend. 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
1: Hey, I still say they sound like a law firm, Al Dean and Underwood. If you've been injured by listening to country music, it's Jason and Carrie. Hey, it's Bo. Remember when you would go to dinner with friends back in the day and they would say, hey, I got this one, you get the next one? Apparently, we're all done with that. There's a report saying that Gen Z in particular, their friendships have entered the nickel and diming era. Venmo, Zelle, Cash App make it so easy to split expenses that some people are sending their friends requests for tiny amounts, even a few cents from shared groceries. Listen, you send me a Venmo request for 48 cents, I'm not paying it. I'm just going to send you a dollar and we're never speaking again. Seriously, nickel and diming me to death? All right, Dylan Boy's on the way, Boy's back home, and we'll get to Lauren Elena and Chase Matthew, a brand new one coming up.
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103.5 The Weasel, number one for new country. Hey, it's Bo Dalton. Appreciate you riding shotgun with me on this Sunday, or I'm riding shotgun with you. Ella Langley's done it again. She's so close to another record. We'll talk about it after Lauren Elena and Chase Matthew. Another

0: 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Bobby Bones here. 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How well do you know 90s country lyrics? This is what you know. You're going to want to be here for this show. We'll see you tomorrow morning on The Bobby Bones Show.
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0: Bobby Bones every morning and Rick Rush every afternoon. 103.5 The Weasel. And there she is, the biggest song of last year and this year. It's Ella Langley. We've been watching this thing happen for a while with Shoes in Texas, and it just keeps going. The song has now spent 18 weeks at number one on the Billboard Hot 100. 18. If it's number one again next week, she's going to be tied for the longest number one non-holiday song. 19 weeks. She'll be in the company of Billy Ray Cyrus and Lil Nas X with Old Town Road, and then Shaboozy with a bar song. One more week, Ella. That's absolutely insane. All right, let's get to our newest country artist in the iHeart Country family, Stella Lefty. It's called Boston. I promise I'll play for you next.
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0: guys, it's I Heart Country on The Verge artist Stella Lefty. And that was my song, Boston.
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Wake up to the Bobby Bones Show on 103.5 The Weasel. So have you heard of this? There's a new kind of divorce that might actually save your marriage. Confused? You won't be. It starts at the dinner table. I got that story in two songs. George Burge now.

Number one for New Country, 103.5 The Weasel. Hey there, it's Bo Dalton hanging out on a Sunday. Thank you for being a part of the show today, carving out a few minutes for us. We never take that for granted. How about a little inspiration and motivation before my mom shows up to pick me up? Coming up after Jason Aldean, we'll get to today's afternoon quote.

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Bobby Bones here. Tomorrow morning at 7:30. How well do you know 90s country lyrics? This is what you know. You're going to want to be here for this show. We'll see you tomorrow morning on the Bobby Bones.

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103.5 The Weasel. And that is going to wrap up a Sunday for me, Bo Dalton, because my mom is actually here to pick me up. Hope you enjoy the rest of your weekend. Just don't forget to say your prayers.

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1: 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Just firing from Brisbane, Queensland, Australia. Just want to say how fantastic the tunes are. Keep up the great tunes.
0: 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I'm not checking it off yet.
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Bobby Bones here. Tomorrow morning at 7:30. How well do you know 90s country lyrics? This is what you know. You're going to want to be here for this show. We'll see you tomorrow morning on The Bobby Bones Show.

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0: Start your day with Bobby Bones Show on 103.5 The Weasel. Kane Brown says he is not a good friend to Chris Young and he had to issue a formal apology. Okay, it's not that dramatic. But it is. It's Angie Ward. So Chris Young just opened his famous Friends Bar, Midtown Nashville, a few weeks ago. Now, obviously, it's based on the song that he and Kane Brown did called Famous Friends. Kane was not available to be there for the grand opening. He told Chris, I can be there the next day. Chris was like, well, we're not doing the grand opening the next day. We're doing it this day. So Kane said, yeah, I'm not a very good friend. Kane, I think you are still a very good friend. Everybody's got stuff going on in their life, including you.
1: I became really...
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103.5, The Weasel, number one for new country. Hope you're having a great weekend. Don't forget, tomorrow morning at 9, you're going to have another chance to win $1,000 and a trip to Vegas to the iHeartRadio.

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It's Angie Ward. 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

103.5 The Weasel, the Low Country's number one for new country. Let's see, they just had 2 weeks at number one. Will they make it three in a row with this one? It's Ella Langley and Morgan Wallen, and I Can't Love You Anymore.

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1: I'm Angie Ward, and somebody kind of opened my eyes to something recently. It's things that we own, but we refuse to use. And it's not about saving money. It's just, and so I thought, oh, no, I don't do that. 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For instance, like a candle. You have a nice, how many nice candles are around your house, but you never burn them? 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Nice dishes. We all have those, right? 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Go ahead, light the candle, use the glasses, use that lotion. You deserve it.
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How well do you know 90s country lyrics? 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

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I don't want him to throw out a hip. Just kidding. I love you.

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1: 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On a train.

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2: 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Ward, I want to apologize up front because this song is going to get stuck in your head. 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
1: 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How well do you know 90s country lyrics? This is what you know. You're going to want to be here for this show. We'll see you tomorrow morning on the Bobby Bones Show.

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1: I do love Riley Green's new song, Think As You Drunk. It's Angie Ward. Riley says he's currently not in a relationship.
2: It's really not that easy to meet a girl when you're doing what we're doing. Like, I mean, I'm not going to meet a girl at a show. I'm confined to the back, you know, on a bus, and I'm not going to meet a girl on Instagram. You know, it gets tough to know who you're meeting for what.
1: Well, and one thing we know for sure is he is certainly not dating his tour mate, Hannah McFarlane. She said, and I quote, when someone asked her if they were dating, I would rather chew my foot off. I'm gonna say that's a hard no from Hannah.
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103.5 The Weasel, number one for new country. Thank you so much for hanging out with us this weekend. 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
1: 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How well do you know 90s country lyrics? 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You're going to want to be here for this show. 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

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Kenny Chesney knows Vegas, and he's going back to the iHeartRadio Music Festival September 18th and 19th, presented by Capital One. 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
1: 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We've got email and texting. 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I know. It's a lot.
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1: 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I mean, clearly her second job is going to be landing airplanes at an airport. That thing is huge. Here's our song.

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Tomorrow morning at 7:30. How well do you know 90s country lyrics? This is what you know. You're going to want to be here for this show. 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

103.5 The Weasel, the Low Country's number one for new country. All right, a little sing-along for you on a Sunday. It's Blake Shelton and Boys Round Here.

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